a little girl who didn't have to fight to be. So she decided to be a fighter to be.

0: 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Have a good night.
1: You leave with the tide, and I can't stop you leaving. I can see it in your eyes. Something.

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1: 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They just can't stand us. And they really hate us.
2: You'd spit at him?
1: Yeah.
2: But would you say anything to
1: him? Call us scumbag, yeah. Couldn't be much else to say now, make his day, but not even listen to a word you'd have to say with you.

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Sometimes it feels like a knife, but not tonight. Sometimes it turns like a knife in me.

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Are you listening? I say everybody understands the blues. Everybody from one day to another has the blues. You take the little baby that's laying in the cradle. He can't get that milk bottle fast enough. He go to kicking and crying and going on, tearing up the little baby bed. He got the blues. Can you dig it? You take this girl that's got this mane squeezed. That's her boyfriend, that is, you know. And he just bought a brand new GTO. You know she wanna be with him every time he cranks it up and go around the corner to the soda fountain. This is why she wanna go and show it off where all the guys and gals be. You know what I mean? And she get ready to go out this particular night, and her mother say, "Daughter, you was just out last night. You can't go out tonight. That's too many nights in a row." She go in the room and fasten the door and won't answer the phone, won't eat, won't talk to nobody. She got the blues. That's what's wrong with her. Some people call them the reds, the pinks. When you get through, it's the old-fashioned country blues. That's right. Now, I ain't seen my main squeeze in 10 long weeks today. You know I got the blues. Can you dig it?

0: But wait, I don't think you're with me. Let's everybody get a thing going right here. Yes, yes. Yes. Can you feel it? Yeah. I can hear you. Can you feel it?
1: Yeah.
0: Yes, yes. Sounds awful good. Keep it right there, children. Keep it right there. The blues. And when you're doing the blues, they're so strong, that's the reason they name, they call them blues power. Yeah. And would you believe I invented blues power?
1: Yeah.
0: Can you dig the blues power?
1: Yeah.
0: Let everybody say yeah.
1: Yeah.
0: Say it again, say yeah.
1: Yeah.

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1: 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Communicate with us. Let's go, man.

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Drop you off somewhere new guinea. Pretend it never happened while eating fruit, listening to 90s new genie. Chilling with this fly chick that looks great in her island bikini. 007 scenery, DAWG agent. Just in case you wondering where the strays went.